0: them dark sunglasses at night. Yeah. Like Frosty the Snowman.
1: This record has been specially prepared to bring years of outstanding listening pleasure to you, your family, and your friends.

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1: Kingsland Travel,
0: Moody's Fuel Mart,
1: Jimmy's Auto,
0: Tulip City,
1: Exit 4,
0: Tuva City,
1: Bigfoot
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1: Junction Commercial,
0: Ogden Pilot,
1: BPTP,
0: Universal,
1: Longtown,
0: BBTP,
1: Jennings
0: Travel,
1: Lake Oasis,
0: Rolling
1: Silver's Travel,
0: Texas Travel,
1: Tifton
0: City,
1: Seabarn Travel,
0: TLT Flight,
1: Double G
0: Space Age Travel,
1: Double G Star,
0: Dixie
1: Travel,
0: Jennings Travel,
1: Rainbow
0: Diner,
1: Pilot Travel,
0: Tucson
1: Travel,
0: Fargo
1: Petrol
0: Travel.

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But that show isn't just going to be songs, no sir. We're also going to do a dramatic

0: We don't pay attention to them because we don't have to. But in Wait Until Dark, Audrey Hepburn as Susie Hendricks does pay attention. She lives in a world of sounds that make things and people real. Her world is a safe world until one day the sounds change.
1: Who's that?
2: I know you're there.
3: All right, Susie, game time's over.
0: And suddenly, her world is a world of fear. Audrey Hepburn is Susie Hendricks, a totally trapped girl at the mercy of Alan Arkin and Richard Crenna in Wait Until Dark, from Warner Brothers 7 Arts and Technicolor. Wait Until Dark.

0: cocksucker, you know what you did?
1: No,
0: you ruined my cigarette papers.
1: I didn't ruin your cigarette papers, you asshole. How did I ruin your cigarette papers?
0: Look at them. There
1: well, how did I do it?
0: You don't. You hit me a while ago, you dirty cocksucker.
1: Oh, well, darling, I am sorry.
0: Don't call me darling.
1: Well, then don't act like a fool.
2: Now that's two people who I believe know what they're talking about.

0: Brum.
1: What you say, boy?
0: Brum.
1: I can't hear you, boy.
0: Brum.
1: Did you say drum?
0: Brum.
1: Oh, yeah.

0: Drum, what you say? Drum, I can't hear you, boy. Drum, did you say drunk? Drum, oh yeah.
1: It's a low-down dog life, spin on a bar, dust till dawn, and that's where you are. Out on a party, get groovy and tight, go home and forget to kiss your baby goodnight.
0: Drum, say that again, boy.
1: Drum,
0: say it again.
1: Drum,
0: speak up, boy.
1: Drum,
0: oh yeah.

0: what you say, boy? Drunk, I can't hear you, boy. Drunk, speak louder. Drunk, oh yeah. Every Sunday morning my head is sore. Get out of that bed and open that door. Whiskey, gin, and wine so doggone fine now, honey. Name for one more time. Drunk, huh? Drunk.
1: Beautiful US 30 drag strip. It's the big grand opening of the 1967 drag racing season. All 1967 American Hot Rod Association rules and classes will be in effect. See the tire smoking battle for top eliminator honors between the 200 mile per hour nitro fuel and gas dragster. The all new pure stock class trophy competition. Run what you brung ET bracket eliminator competition with high winding gassers, hot rods, and modified production racing flat out for the championship title. See the new super stock eliminator with the factory rivaling centered between the new Chevy Camaros, Ford GT, Mustang, Dodge RT Chargers, and the new Super GTO Pontiac Tigers. Beautiful U.S. 30 drag strip is located south of Gary, 3 miles east of Indiana Route 53 on Highway U.S. 30. Gates open 8 a.m. Final eliminations explode off the starting line, 1:30 p.m. It's the big grand opening of the 1967 drag racing season. Sunday at Beautiful U.S. 30 drag strip. Drag racing capital.

Bob.

0: This is Cesar Romero with the thought for today.
1: Very dignified lady is sitting at the next table. The waiter goes by, scratching his. He says, "Sir, do you have hemorrhoids?" He said, "Madam, just what you see on the menu."

0: say?
1: My fantasy? 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I don't really know why, for sure. When I was in my 20s, I went out with girls my own age. But more and more I became involved with younger girls, 16 or 17. And anyway, I found it very difficult to get on with older women. I can't come as many times as an 18-year-old, but I think I make up in technique what I lack in stamina. What I mean is, how many young guys do you know who can stick a full inch of tongue up a girl's ass? And you know, you'd be surprised. When I was younger, a 16-year-old girl didn't know which hole to put a prick into. But now, wowee.

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And yet, before this evening is over, you might give me the brush.

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0: well, well, well, well. Here I is, head waiter in the snazziest cannibal restaurant in the jungle, wearing my formal bone and waiting for a customer. Oh, here comes somebody now. Well, I reckon you're a customer.
1: I'm a customer, man.
0: Well, let me tell you, you done come in here on your lucky day, boss.
1: Yeah, why?
0: On account today, you say the magic words, get the door prize.
1: What's the magic word?
0: Magic word today is legs.
1: Legs?
0: Legs.
1: Spread the word, spread the word.
0: Okay, be so hungry.
2: Yeah, you having a little bone trouble today, boss.
3: Boy, you don't know the half of it.
0: You mean tell me that's just half of it? Yeah, no wonder you're having trouble keeping it up. Listen. Feast your hungry eyes.
1: Okay.
0: Missionary stew, $1.50.
1: Yuck.
0: Oh, you don't care for that.
1: I don't care for missionary stew.
0: Well, perhaps you're going to like great white hunter stew. That also $1.50.
1: Yuck, I don't care for that either.
0: You might have picked him up best hungry.
1: Hey, what about some of this Paglioni over here?
0: Where you see Paglioni?
1: Right there.
0: That page one bonehead. Oh. All right, I tell you what.
1: What?
0: We're going to haul out the piece to resistance.
1: Good.
0: It's hippie stew.
1: Oh, boy, now you're talking, man.
0: You like that hippie stew?
1: You're talking, man. I love hippie stew.
0: Yeah, of course, that's $7.50.
1: $7.50 for a bowl of hippie stew?
0: What'd I say?
1: How come it costs so much?
0: Man, you ever try to clean one of them things?
4: Mm-hmm.

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Reverse. 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

0: And now it's time for the compulsory drag moment. 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
1: You betcha, big guy.
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0: Are you ready for the most dangerous women on Earth? They're called the Wonder Women, the Kung Fu Killers of the Orient. Deadly with their hands, deadlier with their bodies. You never know what they'll come up with next. Maybe a kiss in the dark, maybe a karate chop in the neck. Wonder Woman stars Nancy Kwan as the incredible and invincible Dr. Sue. She specializes in most unusual medical experiments.
1: It is possible for me to transplant any part of the human body.
0: Ross Hagen is Mike Harbour. He'll work for anyone, do anything, if the price is right. Mike is marked for death in everyone's book. Wonder Woman is new action. Wonder Woman is new excitement, new adventure. Beautiful, luscious, mysterious dolls, trained by the sinister Dragon Lady to do as they were told. They were killers, a sisterhood of death, but they were also women. See the most lethal kung fu karate females take men apart piece by piece. Hi! Wonder Woman, rated PG.

Mountain, Mountain, Mountain, Mountain, Mountain, Mountain, Mountain, Mountain, Mountain, Mountain, Mountain, Mountain, Mountain, Mountain, Mountain, Mountain, Mountain, Mountain, Mountain, Mountain, Mountain, Mountain, Mountain, Mountain, Mountain, Mountain, Mountain, Mountain, Mountain, Mountain, Mountain, Mountain, Mountain, Mountain, Mountain, Mountain, Mountain, Mountain, Mountain, Mountain, Mountain, Mountain, Mountain, Mountain, Mountain, Mountain, Mountain, Mountain, Mountain, Mountain, Mountain, Mountain, Mountain, Mountain, Mountain, Mountain, Mountain, Mountain, Mountain, Mountain, 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

I was so sick last night, I didn't hardly know my mind. So sick last night.

0: bugger, bugger, bugger. That means we're rocking at the key now, huh?
1: Dragging Millie across the floor. She's yelling more, more, more.